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They say the holy water's watered down, and this town's lost its faith. 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

All righty. Saturday afternoon. Sunday afternoon. Saturday was yesterday, sorry folks. You know me. But you don't know this guy, and it is DJ Triaz. He's going to be in the studio with me for the next 2 hours. First hour, we're going to get up close and personal. Find out a little bit about him, where he's been, what he's up to, where he's going, and all that kind of thing. Guy from Singapore. Told you in the week, we've had this in the making, in the planning for a little while here. And in the background, you get a kind of feel of the vibe that this guy pumps out. He has multiple talents. He can play some Bollywood and everything. It's absolutely awesome. He was on the decks yesterday, if you were paying attention, during the ADCC. Now he's in the studio with us here at Radio Red. For an interview and guest mix on 102.75 on your FM dial and www.radioredphuket.com, wherever you are in the world. Keep it locked, keep it loaded, and keep it red, baby. I'm gonna get up close and personal with DJ Triaz after a little bit more of his vibe. Check it out, check it out, check it out.

0: Wrong Nelly, Wrong Nelly, what was that? What was that? Naughty, naughty, naughty. This guy is a club DJ though. Which guy am I talking about? I'm talking about DJ Tri-Az in the building. How we doing, bro? How we doing?
1: Hi, I'm doing good, How are you guys doing?
0: Yeah, good. Really, really, really happy to have you here, mate.
1: Thank you for having me here.
0: We've been talking for, like, what, 6 months or something?
1: Yeah, 6 months, yeah.
0: Like, yeah, more five than or 6 months, maybe around even there. Longer, actually. Yeah. Yeah, maybe about 7 or something, right?
1: Yeah.
0: He's one of the early DJs to get in touch with us to say he wanted to jump in the studio and stuff.
1: Yeah.
0: And he's kind of missed you last time you were here.
1: Yes, last night.
0: Last time, I was so gutted about that. But I'm happy to have you in the studio this time. You just come over, you jumped on the decks for us yesterday over ABC. What was that like for you, ABCC?
1: Yeah, last night was happening, man.
0: Yeah, it was cool. Yesterday was cool, yeah. Last night didn't happen, that's it. But yesterday, daytime, you pumped up the atmosphere while they were all wrestling.
1: Yeah.
0: They just got too tired, I think.
1: Yeah.
0: I think they just got too tired.
1: After all the fights.
0: We were all amped up, like, yeah, let's get the party going. But yeah, good, great selection of beats. So you've already heard him on the airwaves. You heard him yesterday while we were over at ADCC. And you're going to be hearing him again because he's going to be doing a guest mix for us, aren't you?
1: Yes,
0: 2 o'clock this afternoon.
1: Yeah.
0: That's going to be super cool. You're from where?
1: All right, I'm from Singapore, born in Singapore.
0: Whereabouts in Singapore?
1: Singapore in Canberra. There's a street named Canberra.
0: Okay, cool.
1: Yeah, so I'm living there. And
0: not Canberra, Australia, by the way. Yeah.
1: No, it's not. It's Canberra, Singapore.
0: Yeah, cool.
1: Yeah, so been DJing for almost about 20 years. Started off
0: 20
1: with,
0: years?
1: Yeah, so started off with events like birthday weddings.
0: Yeah, okay, cool.
1: And played in some Indian clubs in Singapore.
0: Yeah, we'll get into it. So yeah. 20 years, you started DJing 20 years ago. It's 2006?
1: Yep.
0: Professional DJing, yeah?
1: Yes.
0: When did you first pick up the decks?
1: Because
0: professional DJ is a bit different to practicing in the bedroom and
1: that was like when I was doing an event. Yeah, then that's where I really like touch on the decks and
0: yeah, so but when you like, so 20 years you've been professionally DJing. When did you pick up, like, when did you start DJing? Like, when did you start playing?
1: At the age of 19, I started off.
0: 19, yeah.
1: As a PC DJ.
0: PC
1: I was, like,
0: DJ.
1: Like, playing on PCs and everything. And then
0: you just go straight into professional DJing? You didn't do any practice at all? Like?
1: No.
0: No.
1: I just went straight in.
0: Straight in?
1: Yeah.
0: Straight in, yeah.
1: Okay,
0: cool. Okay, fair play. I'm not that different because my dad's a DJ. Have you got family or DJs or anything like that?
1: Yes. I do have some of my friends, some of my like, cousins and all. Yeah.
0: Okay, so that's why you're like same as me. You just dive straight in.
1: Yes.
0: Like you started playing.
1: Yeah.
0: Like, to be fair, for me, like I played for my mates and stuff when we were kids.
1: Okay, yeah.
0: So like I'd have decks and that. I used to do stuff for the school, like cut mixtapes and take them into school for the end of school days and stuff like that. Like,
1: how I started off as well, like doing mixtapes.
0: It's like first place, cut, slice together.
1: The faders and all that.
0: So, where did your love for music come from?
1: All right, the love for music came from my dad. He has a lot of like cassettes collection of all those retro songs and all.
0: Yeah, sure.
1: Like Deep Purple, Biggie's.
0: Your dad was really eclectic like you are.
1: Yes.
0: I love that about you.
1: Yes.
0: I love that you're really eclectic. So he's listening to hip hop, rock and roll, bit of soul, bit of R&B. You have a nice education in music then.
1: Thank you so much.
0: So he's just a lover of music, your dad?
1: He's just a passion. He started off as a passion and then he went to more to a professional DJing stuff and all.
0: Cool. And you started like on the circuit like I did, doing weddings, corporate functions, birthday parties.
1: I started off with the events, weddings and all this stuff.
0: Yeah, I still miss the weddings, man. Don't you miss the weddings?
1: Yeah, I do.
0: Because those people are there just to have the best time.
1: Yes.
0: You can do birthday parties and it's hit and miss.
1: Yep.
0: It's hit and miss on the crowd, but when it comes to a wedding, they're absolutely there to have the best time of their life.
1: Yes.
0: Everybody that's there and everybody makes an effort because they want to make the day so special for the couple. You know
1: true,
0: what I mean?
1: True.
0: So it's just like so much more fun.
1: Yeah, it's like their big day for them.
0: Yeah.
1: And
0: yeah.
1: They, of course, they expect the best out of it.
0: You get a few people being like abusive and stuff at parties, and not as a DJ, but you never get that at a wedding.
1: Yes.
0: Ever.
1: Yes.
0: You never
1: true.
0: Get it. It just
1: true,
0: nothing.
1: True.
0: Like, yeah. Although I've heard of a few fights breaking out at weddings, never one that I've DJed at. Maybe we're doing something right, I don't know. How many years were you on the circuit doing like the corporate functions, birthday
1: probably
0: parties?
1: Probably for about four or five years.
0: Four or five years. Okay, so 15 years ago, you decided, okay, I want to start branching out. I want to start getting in the nightclubs and bouncing some beats and to party people.
1: Yeah, and the best part was like people recognized my music because it was produced online as well.
0: Oh, well, okay. Okay,
1: yeah.
0: Yeah,
1: so
0: cool.
1: The mixers went to India, Malaysia, and
0: really? Okay. Yes. Sure. So people started recognizing your music. You're posting your stuff online.
1: Yes.
0: And people are like, whoa, check this guy out. He's a proper cool.
1: So so through that I got the opportunity to play in the club as well. So they call me up and say, why don't you try in the club?
0: You got asked to go to the club. You didn't go chasing it.
1: No,
0: like,
1: they
0: I bet
1: called
0: you
1: me.
0: Were like, wow, what we're doing.
1: Oh, I was like I was like, okay, why not?
0: How
1: let's
0: did you
1: give
0: feel
1: it
0: at first?
1: Like? I was like pretty excited. Like, you know, in the
0: you
1: club.
0: You were excited, not nervous.
1: Nervous, yes. Like first time in front of like 200-300 people. And they were like partying and just drinking.
0: They're already partying when you get there. Yeah.
1: And you know, you got to read the crowd to understand them.
0: Yeah.
1: And then, you know, get the music going. And if one mistake, and that's it. I was like, okay, I'm not gonna go there then.
0: So it was your first time you ever come in after another DJ as well. Because you're already. When you do weddings, parties and all that, you're the only guy there. You're the only person, or the only person there, if it's women as well, obviously, but you're the only person there on the decks. And then you come to a nightclub and there's somebody already got the atmosphere going and you've got to come and take over.
1: Yeah. So it was like a very good experience for a start.
0: What was the first club? Can you remember the name of the first club you ever
1: The first club I was... It was an Indian club. It was called World Music.
0: World Music.
1: Yeah.
0: Okay, cool.
1: Yeah.
0: And that is in Singapore?
1: Yes, everything's in Singapore. All the clubs are played in Singapore. World Music, Jeans Life, and then after that I went to the English industry. And I was like DJing at Lenoir for 5 years.
0: Okay, cool.
1: Until COVID hits everything.
0: You're resident DJ for 5 years?
1: Yes.
0: Have you ever DJed in India or Malaysia or anywhere?
1: Not yet. Soon.
0: You want
1: probably
0: to,
1: if I get a chance, then why not?
0: You want
1: to
0: push it out there?
1: Yeah.
0: Because you play a good bit of Bollywood and stuff like that, can't you?
1: Yeah, I do.
0: And Punjab and Hindi and stuff like that.
1: Yes. So it's a mixture, right? Like, mix of R&B, hip-hop, Hindi.
0: I miss doing it, mate. Like, honestly, them crowds are cool. Like, when I used to do all the circuit in Dubai for staff parties for hotels.
1: Ah,
0: it used to be like my at Christmas time, New Year was my biggest revenue.
1: Okay.
0: And I play Punjab, Hindi, Bangla, Arabi, a little bit of Tagalo, but most Philippine music is back then.
1: Yeah.
0: Some 10 years ago or more than 10 years ago, but like 15 years ago was. No, about 20 years ago actually. About 20 years ago was more like mellow and stuff. Like Philippine music branched out now. It's coming and getting into the hip hop and poppy scenes a bit more.
1: Yeah.
0: But back then, it was all love songs. So you kill a dance floor with that stuff. But but a bit of Tagalo and all that kind of stuff. So that used to be my main workload in Christmas time, New Year and stuff.
1: Good.
0: Like the annual parties. So I know, like when you play Hindi and Bangla, people just go, they literally, like just the whole crowd just goes nuts.
1: They get too excited.
0: Yeah, I love that.
1: And they give you a good vibe too. Like,
0: yeah, positivity, make you feel good and all that kind
1: of thing. It makes us want to do more for them.
0: Like, yeah, that's the truth. Yeah. Like when you're a DJ, it's a thing, isn't it? Like if people aren't really vibing or like, it's kind of your job to find them.
1: Yeah, yeah.
0: And that's where some DJs miss out. Like, I'm absolutely sure you would never, because you have like an eclectic bag of music, so you can feed your crowd.
1: Yes.
0: You can just put a few feelers out and go, okay, they're snagging on that one, I'll just roll it in there, let's dabble a bit here, okay, that didn't work, I can go over here, like that. Different genres of music we're talking about, there's people who don't really understand what I'm trying to say there. So I know that you could do that.
1: Mm-hmm.
0: A lot of DJs miss out on that because they stick one genre or like a few genres.
1: Yeah.
0: And they're basically hoping that the crowd that they're playing to is specific to what their style is.
1: Correct. I mean? True. I mean, right now, we got to be versatile with music. We got to know everything.
0: I've noticed though a lot more of the young ones are.
1: Mm-hmm.
0: A lot more of the younger DJs are. Yeah. It's like, no, I'm not just a house DJ. I play a bit of drum and bass, a bit of like, you know, rock and roll and stuff. And I'll just throw a bit of Motown in the set or something. You know, I find that like younger ones tend to be like, you're not putting me in a box, I'm not going there. Whereas it seems to be like the trend in the 90s and noughties that you kind of had to channel into one genre and be genre specific for people to take you seriously.
1: Yeah.
0: But I don't know if you see some of the bigger names are doing this more as well. Like Tiësto's moved away from trance all the time. Armin van Buuren as well. Like I've used to see an interview with him where he's talking about, I don't just play trance, I don't just listen to trance. So why would I only just play trance? You know what I mean? And I feel like some of the producers are moving around now a lot more. Like, so you've heard like some tracks from Disclosure that are a bit not house anymore. It's like, it's more like drum and bass or something. Yes. You know what I mean? Got like breaks or something in there or whatever. So yeah, developments of the industry, which is quite cool. It's quite cool. You've DJed, you had 5 years in a club before COVID. What's the scene like now, post-COVID in Singapore?
1: Now it's a bit down because all the clubs, they have their own resident DJs.
0: Okay.
1: So it's like, either we go in as a guest DJ, or we do events there and then we play for the events.
0: Okay, cool.
1: So I'm back to the basic. More to the weddings, and you know, they're calling me up weddings as well.
0: Mate, that's fun.
1: Yeah,
0: I miss them, mate. I'm not even missing, I actually miss them. Like, I miss DJing a good wedding, like, I really do. You can't, unless you've ever done it, like, it's hard to explain how much of a good vibe that is. Like, it really like feeds you as a DJ, it makes you explorative as well. Like, you always have like the clients always asking for particular genres of music that you wouldn't necessarily go to, and you have to experiment with stuff a lot more.
1: So that's why I normally, when I meet up with a client before the wedding day, I'll ask them, what kind of music do you all like?
0: Yeah.
1: Or, you know, how do you want it to be?
0: Get a playlist from them and all that. Yes. It's a totally different experience as a DJ. Like, rather than you be the person who's curating the sound, you end up having like a list of tracks that are must plays and all that kind of thing that you sort of put together. So is there anything you don't play? Is there anything you haven't played that you feel like you might want to have
1: a more? I don't play, not to say I don't play, but I haven't even explored into that techno stuff.
0: Some really, really hard, like 140.
1: And Psytrance.
0: Cool.
1: Yeah.
0: Connor's like, you met Connor yesterday. Mr. Zazu was at the party yesterday as well. On the mat, he was spinning for a couple of hours.
1: Yeah.
0: You chatted to him, he's mad into Psytrance.
1: I mean, yesterday we were talking about music as well. Like, he was telling me about his background and pretty cool guy.
0: Yeah, he's a pretty cool guy. We've had him in the studio a few times. He's going to be starting a show next week.
1: Oh, okay.
0: Last week and the week before. This weekend was kind of like it didn't work out, and last week was my fault, so.
1: Oh.
0: But yeah, hopefully this Friday he's going to start a new show.
1: Oh, that's nice.
0: This coming Friday he's going to be jumping in the studio once a week, getting it all going. How long are you here with us?
1: I'll be here till Tuesday.
0: So Tuesday, okay, cool. Sure.
1: So I'll be going back and then got to start my day job as well. I'm working the day as well.
0: Okay. Right. I think we're going to flip the mix.
1: Yep.
0: And we're going to give him a bit more of his Travin's vibe, DJ Travin. Travis. No. It was going to happen at some point, wasn't it, Zane? DJ Triad. Pravin in the studio with us. We're going to catch a bit more of his music, like his different styles. Thought it was a bit of a Mumbai kind of thing, and now we're going to listen to some Afro. You really catch a feel of this guy and his talents. DJ Freehand. Before we get into his day job. What's his day job all about? Well, you just have to stay tuned, don't you? This is Radio Red, 102.75 on your FM dial. I'm Dan J, and this is
1: DJ Triaz.

0: absolutely loving that like Hindi vibe in the background. It's proper nice. Already through this two different selections of mixes you brought together, you can hear the wide variety of music that you play. Like, it's really, really, really, really cool. Your day job, what's your day job? Hang on. If you've only just tuned in, you need to know what's going on in the studio, don't you? So I'm Dan Jay, obviously, as always, you know me, Radio Red, and we have Pravin, a.k.a. DJ
1: Trias
0: in the studio. Trias. Potato, potato, tomato, tomato, sorry. So DJ Trias in the studio. What's your day job then?
1: I'm doing events for corporate companies.
0: Really? Wow, yeah, you're running events.
1: Yeah, so nice. I'll do for their meetings.
0: Okay, super.
1: Yeah, so I'll book for them the hall or the meeting rooms and then get the audios and all this stuff.
0: Do you have your own equipment or do you normally rent out?
1: Rent out.
0: So
1: normally
0: you do the logistics of events, basically.
1: Yes.
0: That's proper cool, man.
1: I mean, it depends on what they need as well, like the mics and all this
0: stuff.
1: It's safer to rent it out than getting it.
0: Yeah, it's safer. You make more money if you own it.
1: Yeah, I mean, yeah.
0: But it's a lot more risky. We've got an event running right now by a guy doing a similar kind of thing to you, but over So, have you got events next week?
1: Next month probably. I got a wedding event.
0: Okay, cool.
1: Indian wedding event. So,
0: yeah, that's the thing. When you do these kind of this kind of work, like even as a DJ, regularly DJing weddings and stuff,
2: you don't have to work that much. You can work like one day in a month and you got enough money.
1: Yeah.
2: Don't tell them that bit.
1: Yeah.
0: It is kind of true though, isn't it? Like, I remember when I lived in Dubai, like there was work months where I'd only work like 4 days in a month.
1: Oh.
0: Like, literally, just work 4 days a month. Oh, that's enough money. Oh, do you want to do this? No, but I've got a friend who does. And I just give work to my friends.
1: Cool.
0: Like, yeah, they want a DJ or they want this. And,
1: But in Singapore, like, every weekend there's something, like either it's a wedding or birthday, anniversaries and all this stuff.
0: You can imagine, like, I can assure us, Singapore is the most densely populated country in the world. I'm pretty sure that there's plenty of things going on all the time. What's it like living there? Like, you've grown up there, so you don't really know that much different. I would love to have a go, like, experience Singapore.
1: Now is the standard of living a bit high.
0: The cost of living is
1: The cost of living is a bit high there now.
0: It's just the infrastructure and the advancements that you have in technological, like the application of technology within society itself.
1: Yeah.
0: It's far more than anywhere else in the world. South Korea so used to be the place, and Singapore as an entire country is taking over that fact.
1: Singapore is like is advanced in everything. So same for music as well. We are pretty much at the advanced level right now. With everyone's doing, every DJs, the old DJs are becoming producers. They produce their own tracks.
0: Are you doing that as well? Are you producing now?
1: Sorry?
0: Are you producing now?
1: Not yet. Still learning.
0: Cool. I don't.
1: So probably in the future.
0: Is that something you want to do? Because that's where you like to go with these kind of things.
1: Yes, why not? I don't mind trying it out. And the future plans, like, we'll probably produce a few tracks and, of course, do my own remixes and all. Yeah.
0: Do you? So you haven't explored the remix side of things either, yeah?
1: No, not yet.
0: I haven't either. But you're a busy guy, yeah? Because you work events and then you DJ. Are you only DJing your own events now? Is that what you find yourself doing, or do you actually end up like? Are you still going out and DJing?
1: I'm just exploring to go overseas to do DJ guests, DJ.
0: Okay, cool.
1: Sure. So that's why I got here.
0: I definitely, 100% will be able to hook something up here.
1: Yeah.
0: Because your talents are exponential, and there is a lot of people I know that are kind of looking for
1: opportunities.
0: Yeah, they're looking for DJs with your talents that just, they don't exist here.
1: Yeah.
0: You know, like a lot of DJs here are like sort of your housey kind of beach vibe-y kind of whether it's elevated beach club vibes or mellow background kind of beach club vibes, not the majority of them, or they're like really underground sounds and stuff. Local talents differ, they definitely differ, but they don't explore like Bollywood kind of sounds and stuff. There's a massive gap in the market. It really is genuinely 100%. I know because we have people who book within our own company who book these kind of events like weddings and corporate functions, and they just cannot get the talent. They just cannot get the talent to come in. So there's a massive gap in the market for that. And I believe you enjoy that, and you've got a lot of experience in that. So like I can pull out some Hindi or Bangra or something like that from years back. But when it gets to sort of after 2012, I do not know anything. I'm completely have no clue whatsoever at all. Okay. Like, I think one thing I'm probably going to ask you to do is help us out at the radio when you go back and throw us over some stuff that's good for the client in the hotel when they listen and can hear a bit of Hindi. Because we play a bit of Arabic. We don't play a bit of Arabic, so maybe you can help us out with that as well. Yep. We play a bit of Russian, we play a bit of like Korean and Japanese and stuff like that.
1: Yeah. Okay.
0: But I just don't know new Hindi and Bangra and all that kind of
1: stuff. Yeah, no problem. I'll be playing that probably later on. Yeah.
0: Yeah, gonna play a few.
1: Yeah.
0: What have you got in store for us for the guest mix then? So your future plans, you wanna get in the studio, you wanna produce.
1: Mm-hmm.
0: You're obviously developing your entertainment business, so the event side of things.
1: Yes, definitely.
0: And you wanna get back into some clubs and you wanna get out and play internationally, so around.
1: Yes, yes.
0: Okay, cool. So what are you going to be playing for us today, internationally, on a radio station across the whole of Phuket?
1: Probably drop some Afro House, Tech House, Bolly Tech.
0: Yeah, okay, cool.
1: Yeah.
0: Sean.
1: Yeah, just go with the flow then.
0: Yeah, okay, like Bolly Tech, I've not heard of that before.
1: Oh.
0: This is going to be interesting. I'm pretty sure they play that in Bollywood over on Bangla Road, but yeah, man.
1: Yeah, but now the in thing is like most of them are doing Bolly Tech.
0: Okay, cool. I'm interested. I'm going to hear this for the first time.
1: Sure, why not?
0: Absolutely, 100%. This is going to be proper cool. Okay, awesome. This is Dan J, and in the studio with me is DJ Trias. I stand corrected. Lingo and all that. And he's going to be dropping a guest mix for us in the studio in a little minute. But before then, we're going to just leave you with one of his mixes and let you catch a feel. This man's been running since he got here. He flew in and he was straight in over upstairs on the 7th floor, and we just need him to catch a little bit of a break and a breather before he does the guest mix. So keep it locked, keep it loaded, keep it red. I'm Dan J, this is
1: DJ Trias,
0: all the way from Singapore. Yeah, how long was that flight actually, like 20 hours or something?
1: No, it's not 20 hours.
0: I'm joking, don't worry.
1: Probably about 2 hours. Yeah.
0: About 2 hours. Yeah. Seriously, it takes 2 hours.
1: It's less than that, I guess.
0: Yeah. Okay. Wow. Okay, Sean. I thought it was less than that. I was just joking. Like.
1: Yeah. I know.
0: Yeah. Some people travel a really wrong way to get here.
1: Yeah.
0: But
1: yeah.
0: Like, yeah. You're from the neighborhood in a way. From the neighborhood. DJ Trias from Singapore, born and raised. Going to be dropping a guest mix in the next hour from 2 o'clock. And now you can catch a bit more of his feel, because you really have to listen. He's definitely not going to be playing these tunes for you in his guest mix, so here we go.

0: show. Next up, we're going to be getting into a guest mix from the man who's responsible for this mix that's on in the background. What a tune. It's a shame to talk over it. Absolute banger. DJ Triaz in the studio is going to be dropping a guest mix in 5 minutes. Giving you an eclectic bag of his flavors. And man, this guy can spice it up on the decks, I'm telling you now. You know what? Honestly, genuinely, it's nice to have such an open format DJ in the studio. We don't get that many that are so open format. It's really cool. Really, really, really cool. I'm kind of sure we're going to hear him. We're hearing a lot more of him now. We've had him in the studio, for sure. It's not that far. Actually, jump on a sec. How much is the flight over? Whoa. How much is the flight over?
1: The ticket is about 200, 200.
0: Yeah, so it's not too expensive. Yeah,
1: nah, no.
0: Yeah, fair play. Yeah, I'm looking forward to getting you in the studio a lot more.
1: Sure.
0: Spin for us.
1: Man, no problem.
0: Sorry about the little noise. When you put headphones over a microphone, that kind of happens.
1: Yeah.
0: I've been deafened by a lot of times off mic. RBG used to be great at that when we used to share the drive to Red. This is Radio Red 102.75 on your FM dial. I'm Dan J.
1: And I'm DJ Triaz.
0: And we are going to be getting into a live mix any minute now. I'm digging your style, bro. I think you're really cool. I love your music. Genuinely love your music. And it's bringing back a lot of really good memories for me. And hopefully you all out there will enjoy the music as well. There's a bit of Arabi in there, a bit of Punjab.
1: Bali.
0: Okay, cool. And obviously all the like commercial stuff that you're familiar with from the UK, from the US and all that kind of thing as well. Let's get this party started.

0: Edany. I'll do anything to be your friend. Just clap your hands, and I will come again.
1: Whether you're by the sea or up in the mountains, we have you covered. 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

0: 27. 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
1: Thank you, it's just another day. 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

0: We're going to be cooking it up on the ground floor instead at the lobby. It is a carnival cookout. It's all kicking off at 7 o'clock. And we've got our first DJ. We'll be DJ Fine Apple. Come and join the party right here at the Red Radisson, Patong Beach, 102.75 on your FM dial. We'll be bringing it to you live. Tribal City, second up. And then we've got DJ Mustang. There's only one place you must be, and that is here at the Red Radisson, Patong Beach.
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1: What's up, everyone, and welcome back to Heartfelt Radio. I'm Sam Felt, and this week I'm coming to you straight from Las Vegas. I've got a packed episode lined up for you today, featuring music from Sonny Fodera, Jonas Blue, David Guetta, some amazing Heartfelt Records releases that I haven't played in quite a while, and of course the hottest Sam Felt tunes of the moment. No time to waste, we're jumping straight into the music. Kicking things off this week is one of my own records that always brings the right energy. This is Into the Stars by me, Sam Felt. Turn it up and enjoy the ride. 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

You're listening to Heartfelt Radio with me, Sam Felt. That was The Sound of House by Jude and Frank, and before that, you heard Let Me Be in Your Arms by Sonny Fodera. Earlier, I mentioned that this week's episode is coming to you from Las Vegas, which is honestly starting to feel like my second home by now. Usually when I'm here, it's all about the nightlife, the clubs, and those crazy late-night Vegas moments. But this time, we're doing something completely different, a daytime show. It's a totally different vibe than I'm used to, but there's something really special about seeing the city from another perspective. And speaking of special experiences, I invited some friends to join me for this trip. One of them happens to be a pilot, and we actually got to join him on one of his flights. How cool is that? Definitely not something that happens every day. To celebrate that adventure, I've got a beautiful Heartfelt Records track lined up for you right now. This is Under the Neon Sky by Thomas Nann and Eric Ness.

The last track you heard was Slow It Down by 99Hertz, and before that I played Silence by Medusa and Ronnie. I absolutely love what they created with that one. Such a powerful vocal, great production, and one of those tracks that just sticks with you. What do you think of it? Many of you already know this, but one of my biggest records as Sam Felt was actually made together with Ronnie. I'm talking about Post Malone. It's incredible to think how many millions of streams that track has gathered over the years. Every time I hear Ronnie's voice, it brings back great memories from making that song. So here's a question for you. Would you like to see another collaboration between me and Ronnie? I'd love to hear your thoughts. Reach out to me on Instagram, TikTok, or Threads using @SamFelt and let me know. Now let's keep the music flowing with another fresh release from Heartfelt Records. Are you ready for this one? This is Melly Jones with Muy Fante.

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They're packed with the latest tracks I'm loving, fresh Heartfelt Records releases, and plenty of music to keep the good vibes going all week long. Unfortunately, we've reached the end of this week's show. Honestly, that hour flew by. I want to thank each and every one of you for tuning in and spending your time with me. Whether you're listening at home, in the car, at the gym, or somewhere on the other side of the world, I truly appreciate your support. And I have to say, I'm seeing so many amazing comments and messages coming in on my socials. Keep them coming. You can always find me on Instagram, TikTok, and Threads using @SamFelt. I love hearing what you're listening to, where you're tuning in from, and which tracks from the show stood out to you. Next week, I'll be back with a brand new episode of Heartfelt Radio right here on your favorite radio station at the same time as always. For now, I'm leaving you with one of my latest releases. I made this one together with Tame, and it's called Lost in Desire. Until next time, take care, stay positive, and keep the music close.

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3: 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But to get you warmed up, I've got my set recorded live at the Ayr Pavilion Festival in the Scottish town of Ayr. And man, those Scots always know how to throw down and party. This is what went down.
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2: This is Release Yourself with me, Roger Sanchez, and right now you're listening to my set recorded live from the Air Pavilion Festival in Scotland. It's a fantastic festival curated by Ewan McVicker and the likes of my man Carl Cox, MK Sasha, and John Digweed were all playing. I gotta say, that was one hell of a festival. They really, really threw down. Great one to play at. All right, let's get back to the beats.

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2: 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This is Release Yourself. A bit later on, we've got Romanian DJ and producer Horatio taking over for the Release Yourself guest mix. But for now, we're sticking with my live set recorded at the Air Pavilion Festival in

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1: This week, we're back in Mallorca for more highlights from our Drum Code Weekender. This time, it's my own set recorded at the Sunday when the thumb went down on an incredible weekend celebrating 30 years of Drum Code. Let's go.

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1: As the sunset on a weekend that we go down as one of the most memorable in Drum Code history, it was time for me to close things out. It's Adam Beyer in

Okay then, thanks to everyone who joined us in Mallorca. It was a truly special weekend and one none of us will ever forget. That's all for now. Next time, Veros and Mattias Saviolo will be joining us, so make sure you tune in for that. The 30-year celebration continue next weekend in Bogota, where I'll be joined by Victor Ruiz, Lila Benitez, Kevin DeVries and Bart Skills for a special back-to-back. After that, we head over to Buenos Aires in Argentina. Have a

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1: 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This time, it's my own set recorded at the Sunday when the thumb went down on an incredible weekend celebrating 30 years of Drum Code. Let's go.

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1: If you're a regular listener to Spectrum Radio, you probably know we focus mostly on the more melodic side of house and techno music. But once in a while, there's an episode with some faster techno. And today happens to be one of those days. I had so much fun playing a vinyl set recently at Up Close, which is a festival done by Awakenings in Amsterdam.
0: Joris Born, recorded live in the mix.
1: It's more like a boutique festival where most artists are doing something different than they would usually do. And in my case, that is definitely playing vinyl, something I don't do so much, maybe like once a year, once every 2 years. Anyways, I hope you enjoy this little vinyl trip.

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1: With a slightly different sound than you are used to. And that's because this is my vinyl only set from up close in Amsterdam. You can listen to the whole set at my YouTube page. I really enjoyed preparing for this set, doing lots of record shopping, and of course digging into my own techno archive. For those who followed me for a longer time, they know I used to play a lot more techno.
0: The vast beyond. 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

vibe here at Up Close in Amsterdam. I loved playing my vinyl only sets and I love going record shopping for it. There's just so much amazing techno out these days. And the one thing I realized, there's so many vinyl only labels. And that combined with some classics from my archive, I think this made like a really nice set. Anyways, check it out on YouTube, the entire set. And then thank you so much for listening and see you next week. Take care, bye bye.

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